Every great journey begins with people coming together to listen, to learn, to imagine what's possible. This is the BRICS 2026, a moment where leaders, innovators, businesses and communities from the BRICS nations come together to strengthen partnerships. India welcomes the BRICS countries as the grouping marks the 20 years of its establishment in 2026. BRICS Summit 2026 is being hosted in Bharat Mandapam, New Delhi from 12th to 13th September 2026 under India's chairship theme, Building for Resilience, Innovation, Cooperation and Sustainability with a people-centric approach and the spirit of humanity first. Because when we work together, possibilities become progress.

0: Prime Minister Narendra Modi has urged young Indians to dream even bigger than previous generations and build global consulting, accounting, financial and legal firms capable of leading the world. Mr. Modi said, "Today, Indians are leading the top companies of the world, so why can't companies built by Indians lead the world?" The Prime Minister was addressing centenary celebrations of Sri Ram College of Commerce at Delhi University yesterday evening. Mr. Modi said, "India's 7.8% quarterly growth amid global uncertainty reflects its economic strength." He said, "India has come a long way from policy paralysis to policy dynamism." He said, "The world is watching India become the fastest growing major economy."
1: दुनिया भारत को फ्रजाइल फाइव बता रही थी, आज दुनिया भारत को फास्टेस्ट ग्रोइंग मेजर इकोनॉमी बनते हुए देख रही है। अभी हफ्ते भर में ही भारत की इकोनॉमी को लेकर कई सारी पॉजिटिव खबरें आई। 7.8% क्वार्टरली ग्रोथ ने देश का जोश बढ़ाया है और इसी बीच जापानीज क्रेडिट रेटिंग एजेंसी ने भारत की रेटिंग अपग्रेड कर दी है। ये 7.8% की ग्रोथ भी ऐसे समय में आई है जब वेस्ट एशिया का युद्ध चल रहा है।
0: Presenting hard economic data to counter persistent critics, the Prime Minister detailed that between April and June, electricity production increased by 9%. Mr. Modi said overall vehicle sales surged by over 20% during the period, driven by 20% growth in two-wheelers and nearly 30% in three-wheelers. He stressed that an 8% increase in steel and cement consumption proves that construction, housing and commercial activity are expanding rapidly. Mr. Modi shared that smartphone exports now exceed 2.5 lakh crore rupees, while domestic defense production has hit an all-time high of nearly 2 lakh crore rupees, contrasting past struggles with today's achievements. The Prime Minister emphasized that terrorism has been defeated, with armed forces confidently striking enemies in their own homes and peace restored from Jammu and Kashmir to the northeast. President Draupadi Murmu has appointed Dr. Dinesh Sharma as the Lieutenant Governor of the Andaman and Nicobar Islands. Dr. Sharma will succeed Admiral Devendra Kumar Joshi, retired, who was serving as Lieutenant Governor of the Islands since October 2017. Dr. Sharma is presently a Rajya Sabha MP from Uttar Pradesh and has also served as Deputy Chief Minister of the state. Union Home Minister Amit Shah arrived in Goa last night on a three-day visit, during which he will chair the 28th meeting of the Western Zonal Council. Today, he is scheduled to chair a Home Ministry meeting, address a press conference and inaugurate the BJP's new state office. In Chhattisgarh, the National Investigation Agency Special Court in Jagdalpur has convicted all 10 accused in Jhelum Valley Maoist attack case under various charges. A total of 11 accused were tried in the case, of whom one died during the trial. The court found all 10 accused, including two women, guilty of the murder of 29 people and attempt to murder 15 others. The order on the quantum of punishment has been reserved for September 16th. In May 2013, Maoists attacked a convoy of Congress leaders in Jhelum Valley. 29 people, including senior Congress leaders, were killed in this dastardly attack. The National Board of Examinations in Medical Sciences has successfully conducted the NEET PG 2026 examination for the affected candidates of the ION Digital Zone Sitapura Test Center in Jaipur. In a social media post, Ministry of Health and Family Welfare said that the examination was held across five test centers in Jaipur in a secure, fair and transparent manner and concluded smoothly yesterday. In women's cricket, India defeated Pakistan by 7 wickets in a one-sided Women's Asia Cup T20 match in Dubai. Pakistan were bowled out for just 55 in 18.1 overs, their lowest ever total in T20 internationals. Young spinners Sri Charani and Prema Rawat took 3 wickets each, while Deepthi Sharma claimed 2. India chased down the target in 8.4 overs, with captain Harmanpreet Kaur remaining unbeaten on 18. And that is the end of this news bulletin.

0: Sabha MP Dinesh Sharma appointed Lieutenant Governor of Andaman and Nicobar Islands. NIA Special Court convicts 10 Maoists in 2013 Chhattisgarh Jhiram Valley Massacre case. IBRICS Summit to be held in New Delhi. On the sidelines of BRICS Summit on the 12th and 13th of this month, over 500 institutional investors, finance ministers and business leaders to participate in the two-day event. And in cricket, India beat Pakistan by 7 wickets in the Women's T20 Asia Cup match in Dubai. And now the news in detail. Prime Minister Narendra Modi has urged young Indians to dream even bigger than previous generations and build global consulting, accounting, financial and legal firms capable of leading the world. Mr. Modi said, today Indians are leading the top companies of the world, so why can't companies built by Indians lead the world? Prime Minister was addressing the centenary celebrations of Sri Ram College of Commerce, SRCC, at Delhi University yesterday evening.
1: We say

0: economy. Mr. Modi shared that smartphone exports now exceed 2.5 lakh crore rupees, while domestic defense production has hit an all-time high of nearly 2 lakh crore rupees.
1: देश की डिफेंस मैन्युफैक्चरिंग अपने ऑल टाइम हाई पर है. आज भारत करीब करीब 2 लाख करोड़ रुपए का डिफेंस प्रोडक्शन कर रहा है. 2013-14 में हम 600-700 करोड़ रुपए का डिफेंस एक्सपोर्ट करते थे. आज ये आंकड़ा करीब करीब 40,000 करोड़ रुपए तक पहुंच चुका है.
0: The Prime Minister said the SRCC has given generations of students the opportunity to learn, grow and make a difference over the years. Mr. Modi said the college has distinguished itself over the years, making a mark for academic excellence. He stated that former Finance Minister Arun Jaitley was an alumnus of SRCC. He said SRCC alumni has left their mark in every sector from arts to politics. Mr. Modi added that together 140 crore Indians will make India both Viksit and Atmanirbhar.
1: मुझे विश्वास है हम 140 करोड़ भारतीय मिलकर अपने देश को विकसित भी बनाएंगे, आत्मनिर्भर भी बनाएंगे. आने वाले समय में भारत मैन्युफैक्चरिंग का हब होगा. आने वाले समय में रिसर्च एंड इनोवेशन का हब हिंदुस्तान होगा. भारत एग्रीकल्चर एक्सपोर्ट की सुपर पावर होगा.
0: The Prime Minister highlighted the profound significance of this 100-year milestone for both the college and the nation's education sector and paid tribute to founder Shri Ram and bowed to his enduring vision. Education Minister Prahlad Joshi in his speech praised SRCC for maintaining its high standard over the years. He said today India is the third largest startup ecosystem under the leadership of Prime Minister Modi. He said that there is a requirement of skilled human resources in the global market. President Draupadi Murmu has appointed Dr. Dinesh Sharma as the Lieutenant Governor of the Andaman and Nicobar Islands. Dr. Sharma will succeed Admiral Devendra Kumar Joshi, who was serving as Lieutenant Governor of the islands since October 2017. Dr. Sharma is presently a BJP Rajya Sabha MP from Uttar Pradesh and has also served as Deputy Chief Minister of the state. Talking to Akashwani News, Dr. Sharma said, whatever assignment is given by the party to him, he will try his level best to perform it.
2: Whatever instruction the Honorable Prime Minister gives are always acceptable to everyone. I always worked as a party worker and it is our responsibility to follow whatever directions our party leadership gives. My only desire is to fulfill the trust that the Prime Minister has placed in me.
0: In Chhattisgarh, the National Investigation Agency's Special Court in Jagdalpur has convicted all 10 accused in Cheram Valley Maoist attack case under various charges. A total of 11 accused were tried in the case, of whom one died during the trial. The court found all 10 accused, including two women, guilty of the murder of 29 people and attempt to murder 15 others. The order on the quantum of punishment has been reserved for September 16th. In May 2013, Maoists attacked a convoy of Congress leaders in Jhelum Valley. 29 people, including senior Congress leaders, were killed in this dastardly attack. Jharkhand Urban Development Minister Sudev Kumar Sonu passed away at Mercy Hospital in Giridih after suffering a heart attack. He reportedly complained of ill health late at night and was brought to the hospital at around 2 a.m., where he passed away at around 4 a.m. The news of the minister's demise has cast a pall of grief across Giridih and the entire state of Jharkhand, with a large number of supporters, party workers and well-wishers reaching the hospital. Chief Minister Hemant Soren described Sudev Kumar Sonu's demise as a personal loss and said that he had dedicated his life to the struggle for Jharkhand's identity, rights and self-respect. This is Akashwani giving you the news.
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0: More than 500 institutional investors, finance ministers and business leaders will participate in the inaugural iBRICS Summit on the sidelines of BRICS Summit in New Delhi on the 12th and 13th of this month. The two-day summit is designed to connect sovereign capital with bankable infrastructure, energy and digital capacity projects across 21 BRICS member states and partner nations. Sovereign wealth funds, pension funds and family offices attending the iBRICS Summit manage a total wealth of $1 trillion. They will discuss cross-border investments.

0: non-dollar settlements and payment systems among BRICS economies. Summit comes at a critical juncture as BRICS economies adapt to shifting trade dynamics, U.S. tariff pressures, and high dollar clearing costs. As BRICS Chair 2026, India will be hosting the 18th BRICS Summit on September 12th and 13th at Bharat Mandapam in New Delhi. Union Home Minister Amit Shah arrived in Goa last night on a three-day visit, during which he will chair the 28th meeting of the Western Zonal Council. Today, he is scheduled to chair a Home Ministry meeting, address a press conference, and inaugurate the BJP's new state office. We have more from our correspondent.
1: Amit Shah will begin his engagements today with a meeting to review important matters related to Goa. He will then address a press conference before inaugurating BJP's newly constructed state office, Atal Bhavan. Mr. Shah will also meet party's state core committee during the day. Tomorrow, his engagements include the Western Zonal Council meeting and the presentation of the President's police colour to Goa police. Nikhil Upadhyay, Akashwani News, Padji.
0: Drug regulatory and law enforcement agencies have intensified coordinated action against illegal manufacture and distribution of misbranded drugs in New Delhi. The crime branch of Delhi Police has been undertaking continuous surveillance to identify criminal activities related to the manufacture and distribution of misbranded and spurious drugs. We have more from our correspondent.
2: The Central Drugs Standard Control Organization, CDSCO, works in close coordination with Delhi Police and other enforcement agencies whenever leads relating to such criminal activity emerge. As part of this continuing surveillance and enforcement activity, Delhi Crime Branch had seized misbranded and not of standard quality rabies vaccine in April this year from the unlicensed premises in Delhi. Through a communication on 27th of last month, the Drugs Controller General of India, DCGI, requested all state drugs controllers to alert their inspectorate staff and maintain strict vigilance over the movement, distribution and availability of the misbranded vaccine batch of the drug. A total of 4 persons have been arrested by the Delhi Police in connection to this case. Neetika Gupta, Akashwani News, Delhi.
0: The Melghat and Panch Tiger Reserves in Maharashtra have emerged as India's most successful sites for the reintroduction of captive bred vultures, recording encouraging survival rates. Details from our correspondent.
3: According to the Bombay Natural History Society, BNHS, 29 vultures released across the two reserves between December 2025 and January 2026 recorded survival rates of up to 78%. BNHS said the success demonstrates the viability of shifting bird release enclosures to prey-rich and inviolate tiger habitats. The results are a significant boost to ongoing efforts to conserve and restore India's declining vulture populations. The encouraging survival rates offer hope that such conservation efforts will help revive vulture populations and ensure a stronger future for these important birds. With C. Prarthna, Madhuri Pange, Akashwani News, Mumbai.
0: The National Board of Examinations in Medical Sciences has successfully conducted the NEET PG 2026 examination for the affected candidates of the ION Digital Zone, Sitapura, Test Center in Jaipur. In a social media post, Ministry of Health and Family Welfare said that the examination was held across 5 test centers in Jaipur in a secure, fair and transparent manner and concluded smoothly yesterday. The government has debunked a video circulated by several social media accounts claiming that the runway at the Indira Gandhi International Airport of Delhi is submerged in rainwater. The fact-checked unit of the Press Information Bureau said that the claim is fake and the video is from April 2024 when Dubai Airport experienced rare heavy rainstorms causing planes to struggle to navigate through flood water. The naval force of Iran's Islamic Revolutionary Guard Corps has claimed that it carried out strikes against 3 oil tankers traveling through what it described as an unauthorized route in the strategic Strait of Hormuz, as well as 3 vessels allegedly affiliated with the United States. The development came after the United States reportedly struck 3 Iranian oil tankers in the Persian Gulf and the Sea of Oman. In women's cricket, India defeated Pakistan by 7 wickets in a one-sided Women's Asia Cup T20 match in Dubai. Pakistan were bowled out for just 55 in 18.1 overs, the lowest ever total in T20 internationals. Young spinners Sri Charani and Prema Rawat took 3 wickets each, while Deepthi Sharma claimed 2. India chased down the target in 8.4 overs, with Captain Harmanpreet Kaur remaining unbeaten on 18. The match also marked Harmanpreet's 150th T20 International as India's captain, making her the first international captain, male or female, to reach the milestone. India have now won 7 of the 8 T20 Asia Cup meetings against Pakistan. In badminton, India's Sattvik Sai Raj Ranki Reddy and Chirag Shetty have entered the China Masters final for the third time. The world number 5 pair defeated Malaysia's Noor Mohammad Azrin Ayub and Tan Wee Kyong 21-15, 18-21, 21-11 in the semi-final. The Asian Games champions will face China's He Jingting and Ren Xiangyu in the final today as they look to clinch their second title of the season. The India Meteorological Department has forecast heavy rainfall over Bihar, East Rajasthan, Haryana, Chandigarh, Delhi, Madhya Pradesh, Uttar Pradesh, Uttarakhand and parts of northeastern states for today. And now for a look at today's newspapers, it's over to Shagun Chopra.
4: Thank you, Nishit. News of Prime Minister Modi lauding 7.8% GDP growth, slamming critics, betting on Gen Z in his address at Delhi University's SRCC centenary celebrations is carried prominently by all the dailies. Census to begin early in 4 poll-bound states of UP, Punjab, Goa and Uttarakhand is the top story in the Sun Times. CBI books Subhash Chandran LIC housing finance loan fraud case, writes Sunday Pioneer. Rajya Sabha MP Dinesh Sharma named Andaman and Nicobar Islands lieutenant governor according to a report in the Sunday Tribune. Putin Zelensky to hold strikes, US envoys in Moscow for talks to end war is the front page story in the Asian Age. And finally, Maruti Suzuki launches new Baleno at base price of 6.09 lakhs, says a report in Financial Express. And with that, it's back to you, Nishit.
0: Thank you, Shagun. And now before we end the bulletin, the headlines once again. Prime Minister Narendra Modi addresses centenary celebrations of Sri Ram College of Commerce at Delhi University, calls upon young Indians to build global consulting, accounting, financial and legal firms capable of leading the world. BJP Rajya Sabha MP Dinesh Sharma appointed Lieutenant Governor of Andaman and Nicobar Islands. NIA Special Court convicts 10 Maoists in 2013 Chhattisgarh Jhiram Valley Massacre case. IBRICS Summit to be held in New Delhi on the sidelines of BRICS Summit on the 12th and 13th of this month. Over 500 institutional investors, finance ministers and business leaders to participate in the two-day event. And in cricket, India beat Pakistan by 7 wickets in the Women's T20 Asia Cup match in Dubai. And with that, we end the morning news. Have a nice day.

who's known as the, you know, a fashion icon, the mystery girl, lot of titles attached to her. Now, when did this film Keeda hit her? It is said that at the age of 15, Raj Kapoor was making the movie Shree 420, and he needed a certain background dancers for his song Mud Mud Ke Dekh. So, and just, you know, Sadhana appeared as a background dancer there, and after this she never mudke kabhi dekhi nahi, because at that point of time that film ka Keeda took over, and she really enjoyed that whole process of acting, and after that she started participating in her college dramas, has, and really she wanted to, you know, become enter cinemas. And impressed by one of her stage performances, she was offered the role of a younger sister to Sheela Ramani in the Sindhi movie Abana, and after that she has never looked back. Sadhana went on to really become one of the superstars of the 60s. And it is also said that during the shoot of the movie, Sadhana asked Sheela Ramani, the heroine of that movie, the central lead of Abana, asked her for her autograph. And Sheela has reportedly written that one day she would ask Sadhana for her photo autograph. Lovely. That's what exactly happened in Sadhana's life. You're tuned into All India Radio FM, a rainbow on 101.3. Now, Sadhana made her debut. After that, of course, there was no looking back, as I mentioned, for Sadhana. Her breakthrough in Bollywood came with her lead role in the very, very massive hit Love in Simla in the year 1960. So that's what I'm going to be playing for you right now. Hey baby, idhar aao, and tujhe jeevan ki door se baandh liya hai, back to back from the studios of All India Radio FM Rainbow on 101.3. stay tuned.

There's a message here from Dilip Kalankar who says that she was called the mystery girl. Also, Anu from Malleshwaram has messaged that she's very iconic, very famous for those iconic sadhana cut. But why was she called the mystery girl? She did three movies, back-to-back mystery trilogies with Khosla. And the movie especially, I'm sure all of you remember the movie Mera Saya, where she had a double role. Where Sunil Dutt was her hero, and how she played the double role of two sisters, and till the end there was so much of suspense as to what will happen. Jhumka Girare, lot of songs and lot of beauty, everything was perfect in that movie. And three movies I mentioned to you that Sadhana had acted, which gave her the title of mystery girl. That was Vo Kaun Thi in 1964, Mera Saaya 1966, and of course Anita in 1967. So Mera Saaya, now actually I was in a dilemma as to which song of Mera Saaya should I play, because each and every song is a classic. But then I did all this abracadabra, and I zeroed in on this very, very, very beautiful track in the voice of Lata Mangeshkar. A little classical, but I'm sure you will enjoy this on this lazy Sunday afternoon. Stay tuned.

That was from the movie Aap Aaye Bahar Aaye from the studios of All India Radio FM Rainbow on 101.3, 1242 and 39 seconds on the studio clock, and you are tuned in. We are listening to the Sadhana special. Well, there's so much of talk about Sadhana cut. Oh, the fringe that was there. And you know, even today you can see many of the girls, the Gen Z girls, trying out that cut, that kind of popularity that cut got. But do you know that it was not an intentional fashion statement that Sadhana was trying to make? During the making of Love in Simla, the director R.K. Nair, who later went on to become her husband, he felt that her forehead was very prominent on the camera, and he suggested a fringe, you know, that could actually solve the problem and make her forehead look a little smaller. But this solution ended up becoming the iconic Sadhana cut. Let me tell you, her influence wasn't just limited to her hair. In the movie Vakt, she popularized the fitted churidar kurta or the salwar kameez look, which became hugely fashionable among Indian women and even now continues to be very fashionable. Well, the woman we are talking about, Sadhana, strangely never considered herself very beautiful, and she didn't think that she would fit into this conventional mold of a Hindi film heroine. But trust me, if you have seen the movie Hum Dono, the character who is married to Devanand, if you see her, she's that perfect girl jisko aap ghar le jaake apni mummy ko bol sakte hai, mama mujhe isse shaadi karni hai, and your mama will really really jump with joy because the kind of look she had, the real seedhi saadhi beautiful Sadhana in Hum Dono. And that's the song I'm going to be playing right now from the studios of All India Radio FM Rainbow on 101.3. Abhi Na Jao. What a beautiful track. Enjoy.

12:53 on the studio clock. Just maybe one song which I can play before I wind up this show. In the movie Wo Kaun Thi, according to an interview with Sadhana, it was mentioned that Sadhana listened to three tunes which were composed for this particular song in the movie Wo Kaun Thi, and she really liked one particular tune, and finally that tune was selected to be finally considered for this particular song, Naina Barse Rim Jim Rim Jim. That's the song I'm going to be playing for you from the movie Wo Kaun Thi. The woman who, you know, Bimal Roy told her that she reminded him of Nootan, and she herself was inspired by Nootan, became an inspiration for generations of actress. Actually, Sadhana was very proud of her uniqueness and attributed it to being convent educated, and which she felt had a certain freshness in her. Sadhana did more than simply act in films. She actually defined an entire era. She gave a name to a hairstyle, a distinctive identity to fashion, and a face to the mystery heroine. And then, when she chose, she gracefully stepped away from the glittering world of cinema. Perhaps that is why Sadhana is remembered even today, not merely as an actress, but as an emotion. I know Sadhana is a person who you can play over and over again on many of the programs. So this is Srividya signing off for now. Until I meet you again, keep listening to All India Radio, FM Rainbow on 101.3, Naina Barse Rim Jim Rim Jim. And thank you, listeners, for all your messages. I know this is not a request show. This is a show where you can just lie back and enjoy the music that is being played for you. So see you, tada, bye bye.

Good afternoon. This is Akashwani, and I'm Lalima Aneja Dang with the Midday News. The headlines. Prime Minister Narendra Modi says India's economic strength and policy dynamism is driving nation towards Vikasit Bharat, calls upon Indian companies to aspire to lead the world. India backs UN resolution on equal area world map, reiterates Jammu and Kashmir and Ladakh must be depicted as per Indian official map as sovereignty and territorial integrity are non-negotiable. 10 people dead, several hospitalized after consuming suspected spurious liquor in Sagar district of Madhya Pradesh. Iran strikes 3 US tankers and vessels in Strait of Hormuz. Flood situation worsens in Bihar and Uttar Pradesh after heavy rainfall. IMD forecasts heavy rain over Haryana, Chandigarh, Punjab, Rajasthan and Uttar Pradesh.

0: In China, Masters Badminton, Indian pair of Sattvik Sairaj Ranki Reddy and Chirag Shetty to take on Chinese pair in title clash this afternoon. Prime Minister Narendra Modi has called upon Indians to dream big and lead from the front, saying that if Indian talent can lead the world's top companies, Indian enterprises can also lead the world. Mr. Modi made these remarks while addressing the gathering at the centenary celebrations of Shriram College of Commerce, SRCC, in New Delhi. Encouraging the ambitious spirit of the 21st century youth, the Prime Minister celebrated their drive to build unicorns, innovate in drone technology and create cutting-edge AI solutions.
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0: The Prime Minister also highlighted that the world now praises India's policy dynamism and its status as the fastest growing major economy. He asserted that achieving a 7.8% quarterly growth amid the West Asia war and global trade hurdles demonstrates India's intrinsic capability.
1: जो दुनिया तब भारत में पॉलिसी पैरालिसिस से चिंतित थी वो दुनिया आज भारत के पॉलिसी डायनामिज्म की चर्चा कर रही है तब दुनिया भारत को फ्रजाइल फाइव बता रही थी आज दुनिया भारत को फास्टेस्ट ग्रोइंग मेजर इकोनॉमी बनते हुए देख रही है अभी हफ्ते भर में ही भारत की इकोनॉमी को लेकर कई सारी पॉजिटिव खबरें आई 7.8% क्वार्टरली ग्रोथ ने देश का जोश बढ़ाया है
0: The Prime Minister also celebrated the success of the Make in India initiative in transforming the nation from a massive importer to a leading exporter. During his address, he shared that smartphone exports now exceed 2.5 lakh crore rupees, while domestic defense production has hit an all-time high of nearly 2 lakh crore rupees. Mr. Modi also noted that the defense exports, which were just 600 to 700 crore rupees in 2013-14, has reached 40,000 crore rupees now. Mr. Modi also highlighted India's unprecedented speed in infrastructure development and policy execution with projects that earlier took decades now being completed in just a few years. He said rapid electrification of the railway network and a growing number of free trade agreements are opening up new opportunities for the youth of the country.
1: भारत की नीति निर्णयों में आई ये गति दुनिया के बाकी देश भी देख रहे हैं समझ रहे हैं इसलिए वो भारत के साथ अपनी पार्टनरशिप बढ़ा रहे हैं बीते दशक में करीब 40 देशों के साथ व्यापार समझौते हुए हैं फ्री ट्रेड एग्रीमेंट हुए हैं इसे लेदर हो टेक्सटाइल हो फ्रूट हो वेजिटेबल हो हमारा प्रोसेस्ड फूड हो श्रिम्प हो ऐसी हर चीज के लिए नए नए बाजार खुल रहे हैं ये भारत के नौजवानों के लिए अवसरों का नया आसमान बन रहा है
0: The External Affairs Ministry responded to the UN General Assembly resolution on Equal Area World Map. Spokesperson of the Ministry of External Affairs, Ranthir Jaiswal, said that India has voted in favor of the United Nations General Assembly resolution on Equal Area Cartographic Representation. Mr. Jaiswal further added that India's sovereign territory, including the Union Territories of Jammu and Kashmir and Ladakh, must be depicted in accordance with India's official map. He also clarified that any inaccurate or misleading depiction is unacceptable. He said the government's position on India's sovereignty and territorial integrity is clear, consistent and non-negotiable. Mr. Jaiswal said that the UN General Assembly adopted a resolution titled Correct the Map, Rebalancing Global Cartographic Representation and Promoting Equitable Representation of the World's Regions, particularly Africa, on the 4th of this month. He said the purpose of this is to encourage the use of equal area map projections that preserve the relative sizes of continental land masses. The spokesperson said India voted in favor of the resolution and also made an explanation of vote, stressing on the underlying principle of promoting equal area cartographic representation. He highlighted that the resolution does not constitute endorsement of any specific map project.

0: direction or depiction of national boundaries. Preparations are underway in New Delhi for the upcoming BRICS Summit 2026 to be held at Bharat Mandapam on the 12th and 13th of this month. As part of the security preparations, Delhi Police has conducted motor carcade rehearsals and reviewed security arrangements in the national capital this morning. In view of these rehearsals, traffic diversions and regulated movement were in place at 22 locations in the city. Here's a report.
1: Security arrangements have also been strengthened in the NDMC area. According to the Delhi Police, security measures along the Yamuna River have also been reviewed. Police said a vigilant watch will be maintained from the Purana Kila as part of the security arrangements. Meanwhile, ahead of the summit, the New Delhi Municipal Council is undertaking beautification and streetscape improvement works across major areas of New Delhi. The works include road repairs, refreshed curbs, clearly marked zebra crossing, upgraded footpaths, thematic paintings, and improvements to public spaces. The civic measures are aimed at improving the overall appearance and infrastructure of the national capital ahead of the international summit. The 18th BRICS summit will bring together leaders of BRICS member and partner countries, outreach countries, and heads of international organizations. With Samarth Saklan Akhtar for Akashvani News, Delhi.
0: 10 people have been confirmed dead after allegedly drinking suspected spurious and illegal liquor in Sagar district of Madhya Pradesh. Sagar collector Pratibha Pal confirmed the deaths. Around 35 people were brought to hospitals. Some of them are still in serious condition. Serious patients have been shifted to Bundelkhand Medical College and Sagar District Hospital. The case is reported from Nauroja and Ghughra Khud villages under Banda police station area. According to the collector, the first information was received at around 4:30 a.m. yesterday. Screening has now started in the affected villages. People who consume the liquor are also being checked. The collector said that initial findings from 2 to 3 post-mortem suggests possible consumption of methyl alcohol. Some people have been taken into custody for questioning. The administration has ordered some liquor shops in the area to be sealed as a precaution and their liquor samples to be collected. Chief Minister Dr. Mohan Yadav said he has directed the minister in charge and officials to immediately investigate into the matter. BJP Rajya Sabha MP Dinesh Sharma has been appointed Lieutenant Governor of Andaman and Nicobar Islands. Dr. Sharma will succeed Admiral D.K. Joshi, retired, who took over as the Lieutenant Governor of Andaman and Nicobar Islands on October 8, 2017. Dr. Sharma, 62, earlier served as Deputy Chief Minister of Uttar Pradesh. This is Akashvani giving you the news.
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0: Union Minister of State for Science and Technology and Earth Sciences, Dr. Jitendra Singh, has called for stronger collaboration between government research institutions, industry and startups. He said collaborations are required to accelerate innovation and ensure that scientific research reaches the market and benefits citizens. Addressing the inaugural session of the two-day RISE conclave in Kolkata today, Dr. Singh said the government has opened up several strategic scientific sectors, including space and atomic energy, for greater private sector participation. Union Home Minister Amit Shah is in Goa on a three-day visit. He arrived in the state last night. More details from our correspondent.
3: Mr. Amit Shah today chaired a review meeting on issues related to Goa, along with Chief Minister Dr. Pramod Sawant. He is scheduled to interact with the media shortly, followed by the inauguration of BJP's newly constructed state office Atal Bhavan. Mr. Shah will also meet the party's state core committee during the day. Tomorrow, September 7th, he will attend the 28th Western Zonal Council meeting and present the President's police color to Goa Police. Nikhil Upadhyay, Akashvani News, Parji.
0: The U.S.-Iran conflict has seen a fresh escalation around the Strait of Hormuz this week, with both sides carrying out attacks on vessels in and around the Strait of Hormuz. In the latest developments yesterday,

0: Today, U.S. CENTCOM said that they disabled three Iranian oil tankers. IRGC also claimed that its naval forces attacked a remotely operated U.S. boat attempting to enter the protected area of Strait of Hormuz. Here's more from our correspondent.
1: Iranian naval forces have claimed that they carried out strikes against oil tankers affiliated with the USA traveling through the Strait of Hormuz. This follows US CENTCOM saying that they disabled three Iranian oil tankers around the Iranian waters on Saturday. The latest exchange follows a significant flare-up earlier this week when US and Iran had attacked each other after a relative calm of about 1 month. With no clear signs of a sustained diplomatic solution, the recent attacks have sent oil prices spiraling and brought the Strait of Hormuz back into focus. Manish Shiva, Akashwani News, Dubai.
0: According to the India Meteorological Department, IMD, forecast heavy rainfall over Haryana, Chandigarh, Punjab, Uttar Pradesh and Rajasthan for today. The weather agency said moderate to heavy rainfall conditions have continued in Delhi. Similar weather conditions are expected over Bihar, Uttarakhand, Madhya Pradesh, West Bengal and parts of northeast India till tomorrow. The Met Department said that thunderstorm and lightning conditions will continue over Jammu Kashmir, Jharkhand and Chhattisgarh till tomorrow. Due to heavy rainfall and the release of water from barrages, 24 districts in Uttar Pradesh are currently affected by floods. Chief Minister Yogi Adityanath is in Chitrakoot district to review the flood situation and rescue operations. Here's a report.
2: Many rivers in state are still in spate. The Ganga is flowing above the danger mark in Badayun, Ghazipur and Balia and reached near the danger mark in Farukhabad. The Sharda River in Lakhimpur Khiri and Barabanki and the Ghaghra River in Ayodhya and Turtipar Balia have also exceeded the danger mark. The Yamuna River is continuously rising in Rajapur Chitrakoot. Yesterday, the Chief Minister Yogi Adityanath conducted an aerial survey of the flood affected areas of the Varuna River in Varanasi. During the survey, he visited a flood relief camp, met with the victims and distributed relief supplies. On the other hand, the Meteorological Department has issued a warning of heavy rain in the eastern part of the state for the next 4 days and in the western districts in the next 2 days. Sushil Chandra Tiwari, Akashwani News, Lucknow.
0: And some sports news now. In badminton, India, Sattvik Sairaj, Ranki Reddy and Chirag Shetty have entered the China Masters final for the third time. The world number 5 pair defeated Malaysia's Noor Mohammad Azrin Ayub and Tan Wee Keong in the semi-final. The Asian Games champions will face China's He Ji Ching and Ren Xiang Yu in the final today as they look to clinch their second title of the season. And now before we end the bulletin, the headlines once again. Prime Minister Narendra Modi says India's economic strength and policy dynamism is driving nation towards Vikasit Bharat, calls upon Indian companies to aspire to lead the world. India backs UN resolution on equal area world map, reiterates Jammu and Kashmir and Ladakh must be depicted as per Indian official map as sovereignty and territorial integrity are non-negotiable. 10 people dead, several hospitalized after consuming suspected spurious liquor in Sagar district of Madhya Pradesh. Iran strikes 3 US tankers and vessels in Strait of Hormuz. Flood situation worsens in Bihar and Uttar Pradesh after heavy rainfall. IMD forecasts heavy rain over Haryana, Chandigarh, Punjab, Rajasthan and Uttar Pradesh. And that is the end of the midday news.

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0: ಆಕಾಶವಾಣಿ ದ ನ್ಯೂಸ್ ರೆಡ್ ಬೈ ಅನುಜಾ ಕುಮಾರ್. A major rescue operation is underway after a multi-story building housing a student paying guest PG accommodation collapsed in Satyaniketan area of Delhi this afternoon. According to the All India Institute of Medical Sciences, AIIMS in New Delhi, four persons were brought to the trauma center for treatment. Of them, one person was brought dead, two persons are in critical condition and one was discharged. Meanwhile, the Delhi police has said that six persons have been rescued so far and shifted to hospitals. Several people are feared trapped. The police said during the local inquiry, it was revealed that the building was 40 to 50 years old and some repair work was underway in the basement of the building when the incident happened. The Delhi Fire Service has deployed 18 fire tenders for the relief and rescue work at the location. The area where the incident occurred is close to the heart of Delhi University's South Campus and has several buildings, mostly housing student PGs, hostels and eateries. Delhi Lieutenant Governor Taranjit Singh Sandhu has directed all concerned agencies to work in coordination to ensure swift rescue efforts on the ground. Delhi Chief Minister Rekha Gupta in a social media post said an adjacent building has also been vacated as a precautionary measure and every possible effort is being made to safely rescue those trapped and provide immediate assistance to the affected families. Union Home Minister Amit Shah has said that a drug-free youth will play a crucial role in achieving the vision of a developed India by 2047. Mr. Shah was addressing a press conference at Panaji in Goa. He said the government has prepared a three-year roadmap to make country drug-free by 2029. He said the roadmap will be based on a four-pillar approach aimed at dismantling narcotics networks. Mr. Shah also highlighted the government's development efforts in Jammu and Kashmir. He said the Union Territory is now on the path of progress and development, while Naxalism is becoming a thing of the past under the Narendra Modi-led government. Meanwhile, the Union Home Minister has cut short his visit and left for Delhi following the collapse of a multi-story building in the national capital. Mr. Shah, who reached Panaji last night on a three-day visit to Goa, his scheduled program to inaugurate newly constructed BJP state office building in Goa this evening was cancelled in the wake of the Delhi mishap. Vice President C.P. Radhakrishnan today urged students to stay away from drugs and restrict social media usage. The Vice President was addressing the Golden Jubilee celebrations of Geetanagar College at Guwahati in Assam today.
1: Our thoughts, our thinking, our actions should be controlled by one single factor, that is our own brain. Drugs should not determine what we should think. Our brain should determine what we should think and act. That's why wherever I am going, I am always saying, say no to drugs. Not only you should not take the drugs, you should not allow your friends, family members also should not take drugs.
0: Preparations are underway in New Delhi for the upcoming BRICS Summit 2026 to be held at Bharat Mandapam on the 12th and 13th of this month. The 18th BRICS Summit will bring together leaders of BRICS members and partner countries, outreach countries and heads of international organizations. The External Affairs Ministry responded to the UN General Assembly resolution on Equal Area World Map. Spokesperson of the Ministry of External Affairs, Randhir Jaiswal, said that India has voted in favor of the United Nations General Assembly resolution on equal area cartographic representation. Mr. Jaiswal further added that India's sovereign territory, including the Union territories of Jammu and Kashmir and Ladakh, must be depicted in accordance.

with India's official map. The Ministry of Coal has rejected the media reports attributing reduced power generation at Punjab's thermal plants to inadequate coal supply from the centre. The ministry clarified that adequate coal has been made available to Punjab's power plants. In badminton, Indian pair of Satvik Sairaj Ranki Reddy and Chirag Shetty clinched the men's doubles title at the China Masters in Shenzhen today. The Indian duo defeated China's He Ji-Thing and Reng Qiang-Tu in the summit clash to secure country's first ever title at the tournament. The victory marks the duo's 10th career title on the BWF World Tour. And that is the end of this news bulletin.

0: the news in detail. A multi-story building housing a student paying guest accommodation collapsed in Satyaniketan area of Delhi this afternoon. Three persons have lost their lives and 11 people have been rescued so far, while several students are feared trapped under the debris. A major rescue operation involving multiple emergency and disaster response agencies is underway. Delhi Chief Minister Rekha Gupta visited the mishap site and took stock of the situation. Talking to media after the visit, Ms. Gupta said relief and rescue operations are continuing on a war footing. Ms. Gupta said those found responsible for the incident will not be spared.
1: Whether it is the building owner or any official found responsible, guilty will not be spared. It was an old building and was undergoing construction and renovation, and excavation in the basement reportedly caused a pillar to shift, leading to the collapse. The building was being used as a paying guest accommodation with children inside. All agencies are working round the clock with saving lives a top priority. The rescue operation will continue with full resources and all officials are present at the site.
0: Later, the Chief Minister visited All India Institute of Medical Sciences AIIMS Trauma Center to meet the individuals undergoing treatment at the hospital. She instructed the team of doctors to ensure every necessary medical assistance. Ms. Gupta said the Delhi government is also in contact with the families of victims. Delhi Lieutenant Governor Taranjit Singh Sandhu also reached the mishap site and oversaw the rescue operations. Mr. Sandhu directed all concerned agencies to work in complete coordination to ensure swift rescue efforts. Talking to Media Inspector General of the National Disaster Response Force, N.S. Bundela said that two NDRF teams comprising 70 personnel are currently working on the site.
2: Two NDRF teams comprising around 70 personnel immediately reached the spot and are actively engaged in the rescue operation. Canines, cutting tools and other technical equipment are also being deployed.
3: Cutting equipment, technical equipment ko bhi istemal kar rahe.
0: Vice President C.P. Radhakrishnan and Prime Minister Narendra Modi have expressed grief at the loss of lives in the incident. The Vice President prayed for the speedy recovery of those injured. Prime Minister Modi in a social media post said that authorities are working at the site and assisting those affected in the mishap. The Prime Minister extended his condolences to those who lost their loved ones and prayed for the speedy recovery of the injured. Union Home Minister Amit Shah said he spoke with the Delhi Chief Minister, Delhi Police Commissioner and the Director General of NDRF and took stock of the situation. Union Health Minister JP Nadda also spoke with the Delhi Chief Minister and took stock of the situation. Mr. Nadda assured all possible support from the Ministry of Health. He also directed the Director of AIIMS and Central Government Hospitals to provide all possible medical support and assistance. Defence Minister Rajnath Singh has said, in this hour of sadness, his thoughts are with the bereaved families. Union Home Minister Amit Shah has said the government has prepared a three-year roadmap to make country drug-free by 2029. He said the roadmap will be based on a four-pillar approach aimed at dismantling narcotics networks. Mr. Shah was addressing a press conference at Panaji in Goa. He said a drug-free youth will play a crucial role in achieving the vision of a developed India by 2047.
4: 2029
5: We have prepared a roadmap to make India drug-free by 2029. We have identified the period from 2026 to 2029 as a mission mode period with clearly defined timelines and targets. Our vision document is based on four key pillars. First, intelligence and operations-based enforcement. Second, effective control over precursors and synthetic drugs. Third, demand reduction and harm reduction. And fourth, capacity building and cooperation.
0: Mr. Shah stated that drugs worth around 1.89 lakh crore rupees was seized between 2014 and 2024.
5: Between 2014 and 2026, the quantity of drugs seized has increased significantly to more than 1 crore 19 lakh kilograms. The value of these seized drugs stand at approximately 1.89 lakh crore rupees. Between 2014 and 2026, the government led by Narendra Modi has destroyed approximately 48 lakh 66 thousand kilograms of drugs.
4: विनिष्ट करने का।

0: काम नरेंद्र मोदी सरकार ने किया है.
1: The Home Minister also highlighted the government's development efforts in Jammu and Kashmir. He said the Union Territory is now on the path of progress and development, while Naxalism is becoming a thing of the past under the Narendra Modi-led government. Vice President C.P. Radhakrishnan today urged students to stay away from drugs and restrict social media usage. He called upon youth to lead healthy and disciplined lives and contribute towards building a drug-free India. He also advised students to use social media constructively and not allow it to consume excessive time. Mr. Radhakrishnan was addressing the convocation ceremony of Srimant Shankardev University of Health Sciences at Guwahati in Assam.
2: Wherever I go, I always urge all the students to say no to drugs and restrict your social media usage. Our thoughts, our thinking, our actions should be controlled by one single factor, that is our own brain. Drugs should not determine what we should think. Our brain should determine what we should think and act. That's why wherever I am going, I am always saying, say no to drugs. Not only you should not take the drugs, you should not allow your friends, family members also should not take drugs.
1: The Vice President reached Guwahati today on a two-day visit to Assam. Earlier in the day, Mr. Radhakrishnan addressed the Golden Jubilee celebrations of Geetanagar College in Guwahati. He stressed that educational institutions must go beyond preparing students for careers and focus on creating responsible citizens for democracy and society. This is Akashwani giving you the news. Stay connected with AIR News. 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Union Science and Technology and Earth Sciences Minister Dr. Jitendra Singh has called for taking country's rapidly expanding startup ecosystem beyond the metropolitan centres. He also stressed on creating stronger linkages between science, startups and industry to accelerate the journey of indigenous technologies from laboratories to the marketplace. Dr. Singh was addressing the inaugural session of the two-day 6th RISE Conclave in Kolkata today. The minister said there is a growing need to recognize the innovation potential of Tier 2 and Tier 3 cities, noting that more than 50-60% of India's startups do not belong to metros. He noted that approximately 15% of these enterprises are driven by youth from Tier 2 and Tier 3 cities. Floods have affected normal life in several parts of Bihar, with major rivers including the Ganga, Gandak and Kosi flowing above the danger mark. In view of the rising water level of the Ganga, authorities are maintaining heightened vigilance in downstream areas. The river has crossed the highest flood level at several ghats in Patna. In Uttar Pradesh, flood conditions remain critical, with 24 districts affected and several rivers still in spate. 5 people have died in rain-related accidents. More from our correspondent.
3: In Shahjahanpur district, the water levels of Ganga and Ram Ganga rivers are near the danger mark. Administration has advised residents living along the banks of Garra and Khakra rivers and in low-lying areas to remain vigilant. In Shravasti district, the Rapti river has caused severe bank erosion and transport disruptions. Chief Minister Yogi Adityanath today conducted an aerial survey of the flood-affected areas in Chitrakoot and a ground inspection of Ramghat. He distributed relief materials to 800 flood-affected families along with the land allotment certificates to homeless families. Meanwhile, the Meteorological Department has issued a warning of heavy rain in the eastern part of the state for the next 4 days and in the western districts in the next 2 days. Sushil Chandra Tiwari, Akashwani News, Lucknow.
1: Meanwhile, the India Meteorological Department or IMD has forecast heavy rainfall over Bihar, East Madhya Pradesh, East Uttar Pradesh, Uttarakhand, West Bengal and northeastern parts of the country during the next 2 days. The Madhya Pradesh government has suspended 3 excise officials in connection with the suspected consumption of spurious liquor in Sagar district. Another official has been transferred out of the district and attached to the department headquarters. Chief Minister Dr. Mohan Yadav has said that guilty will not be spared. The action was following the death of 10 people after consuming suspected poisonous liquor in Banda Tehsil of the district. This is Akashwani. 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
1: Tensions between Iran and the United States continue to escalate, with both sides carrying out strikes against each other amid growing military confrontation in the region. Iran's Islamic Revolutionary Guard Corps, IRGC, today said its aerospace forces had targeted a U.S. aircraft carrier and a destroyer with several ballistic missiles. The IRGC claimed the vessels had harassed Iranian ships and participated in naval blockade against Iran. The escalation follows overnight strikes by the IRGC Navy, which said it had targeted three oil tankers in the Strait of Hormuz and three U.S.-affiliated vessels elsewhere. Iran described the attacks as retaliation for U.S. strikes on Iranian tankers earlier in the day. The seven core OPEC Plus countries have decided to keep its oil output policy unchanged for October amid global uncertainty. The decision was taken during their virtual meeting held today to review the global market conditions and outlook. OPEC Plus increased production by around 188,000 barrels per day for September, completing the rollback of a voluntary production cut of around 1.65 million barrels per day that had been introduced in 2023. The meeting came amid continued disruptions to oil exports, including those caused by the conflict involving Iran and the U.S., and disruptions around the Strait of Hormuz. Preparations are underway in New Delhi for the upcoming BRICS Summit 2026 to be held at Bharat Mandapam on the 12th and 13th of this month. The 18th BRICS Summit will bring together leaders of BRICS member and partner countries, outreach countries and heads of international organizations. As part of the security preparations, Delhi police today conducted motor carcade rehearsals and reviewed security arrangements in the national capital. In badminton, Indian men's doubles pair of Sattvik Sairaj, Ranki Reddy and Chirag Shetty clinched their maiden title at the China Masters in Shenzhen today. The Indian duo defeated China's He Ji Ting and Ring Xiang Yu 11-21, 21-13, 21-17 in the summit clash to secure country's first ever title at the tournament. The victory marks the duo's 10th career title on the BWF World Tour. It is also the Indian pair's second title of the season. And now, before we end the bulletin, the headlines once again. Multi-story building collapses in Satyaniketan area of Delhi. Three persons dead and 11 evacuated. Several feared trapped as rescue operation continues. Home Minister Amit Shah announces a three-year roadmap for drug-free India by 2029, outlines four-pillar strategy to dismantle narcotics networks. Vice President C.P. Radhakrishnan urges youth to shun substance abuse, lead healthy and disciplined lives. Calls for constructive use of social media. Science and Technology Minister Jitendra Singh calls for expanding India's growing startup ecosystem beyond metropolitan centers, stresses stronger science, startups and industry linkages. And in badminton, Indian men's doubles pair of Sattvik Sairaj Ranki Reddy and Chirag Shetty clinches maiden title at China's Masters. That is all in the news at 9. Good night.

0: This is Akashwani, the news read by Aditi Lumba. A multi-story building housing a student paying guest accommodation collapsed in Satyaniketan area of Delhi this afternoon. Three persons have lost their lives and 11 people have been rescued so far, while several students are feared trapped under the debris. A major rescue operation involving multiple emergency and disaster response agencies is underway. Delhi Chief Minister Rekha Gupta visited the mishap site and took stock of the situation. Talking to media after the visit, Ms. Gupta said relief and rescue operations are continuing on a war footing. She said those found responsible for the incident will not be spared. Delhi Lieutenant Governor Taranjit Singh Sandhu also reached the mishap site and oversaw the rescue operations. Talking to media, Inspector General of the National Disaster Response Force, N.S. Bundela, said that two NDRF teams comprising 70 personnel are currently working on the site. President Draupadi Murmu, Vice President C.P. Radhakrishnan and Prime Minister Narendra Modi have expressed grief at the loss of lives in the incident. Union Home Minister Amit Shah said he spoke with the Delhi Chief Minister, Delhi Police Commissioner and the Director General of NDRF and took stock of the situation. Union Home Minister Amit Shah has said the government has prepared a three-year roadmap to make country drug-free by 2029. He said the roadmap will be based on a four-pillar approach aimed at dismantling narcotics networks. Mr. Shah was addressing a press conference at Panaji in Goa. He said a drug-free youth will play a crucial role in achieving the vision of a developed India by 2047.
1: 2029.
2: We have prepared a roadmap to make India drug-free by 2029. We have identified the period from 2026 to 2029 as a mission mode period with clearly defined timelines and targets. Our vision document is based on four key pillars. First, intelligence and operations-based enforcement. Second, effective control over precursors and synthetic drugs. Third, demand reduction and harm reduction. And fourth, capacity building and cooperation.
0: Vice President C.P. Radhakrishnan today urged students to stay away from drugs and restrict social media usage. He called upon youth to stay healthy and disciplined lives and contribute towards building a drug-free India. He also advised students to use social media constructively and not allow it to consume

excessive time. Mr. Radhakrishnan was addressing the convocation ceremony of Srimanta Sankaradeva University of Health Sciences at Guwahati in Assam. The Vice President reached Guwahati today on a two-day visit to Assam. Earlier in the day, Mr. Radhakrishnan addressed the Golden Jubilee celebrations of Geetanagar College in Guwahati. Indian Space Research Organization ISRO has issued a clarification on reports circulating in the media regarding the speculations and misinformation that there is an attempt to privatize ISRO or reduce its role. In a social media post, ISRO said that it will neither be privatized nor will its importance be diminished. It added that participation of the private sector in space is aimed at enabling ISRO to focus even more strongly on the next generation of India's space program while industry scales up mature technologies and capabilities. ISRO said the space sector reforms aims to create a larger, stronger and globally competitive Indian space ecosystem. It also said the reform should therefore be seen as ecosystem expansion and capability multiplication rather than privatization. Union Science and Technology and Earth Sciences Minister Dr. Jitendra Singh has called for taking country's rapidly expanding startup ecosystem beyond the metropolitan centers. He also stressed on creating stronger linkages between sciences, startups and industry to accelerate the journey of indigenous technologies from laboratories to the marketplace. In badminton, Indian men's doubles pair of Satvik Sairaj Ranki Reddy and Chirag Shetty clinched their maiden title at the China Masters in Shenzhen today. The Indian duo defeated China's He Ji Ting and Ren Xiang Yu by 11-21, 21-13, 21-17 in the summit clash to secure country's first ever title at the tournament. And that is the end of this news bulletin.

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1: This is Akashvani, the news read by Aditi Lumba. A multi-story building housing a student paying guest accommodation collapsed in Satyaniketan area of Delhi yesterday. Three persons have lost their lives and 11 people have been rescued so far, while several students are feared trapped under the debris. A major rescue operation involving multiple emergency and disaster response agencies is underway. Delhi Chief Minister Rekha Gupta visited the mishap site and took stock of the situation. After the visit, Ms. Gupta said, relief and rescue operations are continuing on a war footing. She said those found responsible for the incident will not be spared. Delhi Lieutenant Governor Taranjit Singh Sandhu also reached the mishap site and oversaw the rescue operations. President Draupadi Murmu, Vice President C.P. Radhakrishnan and Prime Minister Narendra Modi have expressed grief at the loss of lives in the incident. The University of Delhi has expressed deep pain and sorrow over the building collapse in Satyaniketan. Meanwhile, Sri Venkateshwara College of the University will remain closed today in the wake of the incident. Prime Minister Narendra Modi has said that over the past several years, the relationship between India and France has reached new heights. He said together with President Macron, both countries are building a special global strategic partnership. Speaking during inauguration of Swami Narayan Hindu Mandir in Paris through video conferencing, Mr. Modi said, from technology, AI and defence to space and climate action, both nations are moving forward together with new momentum and renewed energy. He said both sides are also celebrating this year as the India-France Year of Innovation. The Prime Minister said, the India-France strategic partnership is special because it rests upon the strong foundation of the long-standing cultural and political connections. He said history bears witness to the sacrifices of Indian soldiers in France, a history that continues to live in the collective memory and the hearts. Union Home Minister Amit Shah has said, the government has prepared a three-year roadmap to make country drug-free by 2029. He said the roadmap will be based on a four-pillar approach aimed at dismantling narcotics networks. Mr. Shah was addressing a press conference at Panaji in Goa. He said a drug-free youth will play a crucial role in achieving the vision of a developed India by 2047. Mr. Shah stated that drugs worth around 1.89 lakh crore rupees were seized between 2014 and 2026.
2: Between 2014 and 2026, the quantity of drugs seized has increased significantly to more than 1 crore 19 lakh kilograms. The value of these seized drugs stand at approximately 1.89 lakh crore rupees. Between 2014 and 2026, the government led by Narendra Modi has destroyed approximately 48 lakh 66,000 kilograms of drugs.
1: Vice President C.P. Radhakrishnan has urged students to stay away from drugs and restrict social media usage. He called upon youth to lead healthy and disciplined lives and contribute towards building a drug-free India. He also advised students to use social media constructively and not allow it to consume excessive time. Mr. Radhakrishnan was addressing the convocation ceremony of Srimanta

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1: 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A major rescue operation involving multiple emergency and disaster response agencies is underway. Chief Minister Rekha Gupta has ordered a ministerial inquiry into the incident and directed registration of an FIR against the building owner. The Chief Minister's office said the decision was taken following an on-site review and a preliminary assessment of the incident. Earlier, the Chief Minister visited the mishap site and took stock of the situation. Delhi Lieutenant Governor Taranjit Singh Sandhu also reached the mishap site and oversaw the rescue operations. President Draupadi Murmu, Vice President C.P. Radhakrishnan and Prime Minister Narendra Modi have expressed grief at the loss of lives in the incident. Delhi Mayor Pravesh Wahi has said that all illegal constructions having more than 4 floors will be sealed with immediate effect. He said strict action will also be taken against officials found responsible, including their immediate dismissal. In a social media post, the mayor said the orders will be implemented with immediate effect. Prime Minister Narendra Modi has said that over the past several years, the relationship between India and France has reached new heights. He said, together with President Macron, both countries are building a special global strategic partnership. Speaking during inauguration of Swaminarayan Hindu Mandir in Paris through video conferencing, Mr. Modi said, from technology, AI and defense to space and climate action, both the nations are moving forward together with new momentum and renewed energy. He said both sides also celebrating this year as the India-France Year of Innovation. The Prime Minister said the India-France strategic partnership is special because it rests upon the strong foundation of the long-standing cultural and political connections. Union Home Minister Amit Shah has said the government has prepared a 3-year roadmap to make country drug-free by 2029. He said the roadmap will be based on a 4-pillar approach aimed at dismantling narcotics network. Mr. Shah was addressing a press conference at Panaji in Goa. He said a drug-free youth will play a crucial role in achieving the vision of a developed India by 2047. Mr. Shah stated that drugs worth around 1.89 lakh crore rupees were seized between 2014 and 2026. Customs officials say 484 silver coins and 1 gold coin from 2 passengers arriving from Doha at the Indira Gandhi International Airport. Of these, 134 silver coins had apparent archaeological significance. According to a statement, air customs officers intercepted the 2 passengers. An examination of their baggage led to the recovery and seizure of 20.883 kilograms of gold and silver coins, collectively valued at 47.16 lakh rupees in tariff value, for attempted clearance without declaration. Assam's Forest and Climate Change Minister Jayanta Mala Barua has stated that the state government is setting up a wildlife safari and rescue centre in Dibrugarh district with an investment of 534 crore rupees to boost wildlife conservation and ecotourism. Chairing a meeting with senior officials of the concerned departments, he reviewed the proposed project in Nam Nang Reserved Forest in Tingkong. Barua said that the Wildlife Safari and Rescue Centre will be spread across an area of over 235 hectares, almost 20 kilometres from Dibrugarh town. In West Bengal, Kalimpong District Administration has issued high alert to the residents residing along Lower Teesta River Basin. The alert has been issued due to heavy landslide which partially blocked Teesta River near Shyakung of Mangan District, Sikkim. In Bihar, floods have affected normal life with several major rivers, including

During the Ganga, Gandak and Kosi are flowing above the danger mark. The water level of Ganga River has crossed the highest flood level at different ghats in Patna. In badminton, Indian pair of Sattvik Sairaj Ranki Reddy and Chirag Shetty clinched the men's doubles title at the China Masters in Shenzhen yesterday. The Indian duo defeated China's He Thi Thing and Ren Xiang Yu 11-21, 21-13, 21-17. The summit clash to secure India's first ever title at the China Masters. And that is the end of this news bulletin.

0: A multi-story building housing a student-paying guest accommodation collapsed in Satyaniketan area of Delhi yesterday. Three persons have lost their lives and 11 people have been rescued so far, while several students are feared trapped under the debris. A major rescue operation involving multiple emergency and disaster response agencies is underway. Chief Minister Rekha Gupta has ordered a ministerial inquiry into the incident and directed registration of an FIR against the building owner. The Chief Minister's office said the decision was taken following an on-site review and a preliminary assessment of the incident. Earlier, the Chief Minister visited the mishap site and took stock of the situation. Delhi Lieutenant Governor Taranjit Singh Sandhu also reached the mishap site and oversaw the rescue operations. President Draupadi Murmu, Vice President C.P. Radhakrishnan and Prime Minister Narendra Modi have expressed grief at the loss of lives in the incident. The Invajri Venkateshwara College of the University of Delhi will remain closed today, while Aryabhatta College has suspended teaching in view of the tragic incident. Delhi Mayor Pravesh Wahi has said that all illegal constructions having more than four floors will be sealed with immediate effect. He said strict action will also be taken against officials found responsible, including their immediate dismissal. In a social media post, the mayor said the orders will be implemented with immediate effect. Prime Minister Narendra Modi has said that over the past several years, the relationship between India and France has reached new heights. He said, together with President Macron, both the countries are building a special global strategic partnership. Speaking during inauguration of Swami Narayan Hindu Mandir in Paris through video conferencing, Mr. Modi said, from technology, AI and defense, to space and climate action, both the nations are moving forward together with new momentum and renewed energy. He said both sides also celebrating this year as the India-France Year of Innovation. The Prime Minister said the India-France strategic partnership is special because it rests upon the strong foundation of the long-standing cultural and political connections. Union Home Minister Amit Shah has said the government has prepared a three-year roadmap to make country drug-free by 2029. He said the roadmap will be based on a four-pillar approach aimed at dismantling narcotics networks. Mr. Shah was addressing a press conference at Panaji in Goa. He said a drug-free youth will play a crucial role in achieving the vision of a developed India by 2047. Mr. Shah stated that drugs worth around 1.89 lakh crore rupees were seized between 2014 and 2026.
1: Between 2014 and 2026, the quantity of drugs seized has increased significantly to more than 1 crore 19 lakh kilograms. The value of these seized drugs stand at approximately 1.89 lakh crore rupees. Between 2014 and 2026, the government led by Narendra Modi has destroyed approximately 48 lakh 66,000 kilograms of drugs.
0: Indian Space Research Organization ISRO has issued a clarification on reports circulating in the media regarding the speculations and misinformation that there is an attempt to privatize ISRO or reduce its role. In a social media post, ISRO said that it will neither be privatized nor will its importance be diminished. It added that participation of the private sector in space is aimed at enabling ISRO to focus even more strongly on the next generation of India's space program while industry scales up mature technologies and capabilities. ISRO said the space sector reforms aim to create a larger, stronger and globally competitive Indian space ecosystem. It said the reform should therefore be seen as an ecosystem expansion and capability multiplication rather than privatization. Madhya Pradesh government has taken major action in the suspected poisonous and illegal liquor case in Sagar. On the instructions of Chief Minister Dr. Mohan Yadav, three excise officials have been suspended. Another official has been removed from the district and attached to the headquarters. The Chief Minister said no persons were found guilty in the case will be spared. 10 deaths have been confirmed so far after people allegedly consumed suspected poisonous liquor in Banda Tehsil of Sagar district. In badminton, Indian pair Sathvik Sairaj Ranki Reddy and Chirag Shetty clinched the men's doubles title at the China Masters in Shenzhen yesterday. And that is the end of this news bulletin.

This is Akashvani, the news read by Akhila. A multi-story building housing a student-paying guest accommodation collapsed in Satyaniketan area of Delhi yesterday. Three persons have lost their lives and 11 people have been rescued so far, while several students are feared trapped under the debris. A major rescue operation involving multiple emergency and disaster response agencies is underway. Chief Minister Rekha Gupta has ordered a ministerial inquiry into the incident and directed registration of an FIR against the building owner. The Chief Minister's office said the decision was taken following an on-site review and a preliminary assessment of the incident. Earlier, the Chief Minister visited the mishap site and took stock of the situation.

Delhi Lieutenant Governor Taranjit Singh Sandhu also reached the mishap site and oversaw the rescue operations. President Draupadi Murmu, Vice President C.P. Radhakrishnan and Prime Minister Narendra Modi have expressed grief at the loss of lives in the incident. Delhi Mayor Pravesh Wahi has said that all illegal constructions having more than four floors will be sealed with immediate effect. He has said strict action will also be taken against officials found responsible, including their immediate dismissal. In a social media post, the mayor said the orders will be implemented with immediate effect. Prime Minister Narendra Modi has said that over the past several years, the relationship between India and France has reached new heights. He said together with President Macron, both countries are building a special global strategic partnership. Speaking during inauguration of the Swaminarayan Hindu Mandir in Paris through video conferencing, Mr. Modi said from technology, AI and defense to space and climate action, both the nations are moving forward together with new momentum and renewed energy. He said both sides also celebrating this year as the India-France Year of Innovation. The Prime Minister said the India-France strategic partnership is special because it rests upon the strong foundation of the long-standing cultural and political connections. Union Home Minister Amit Shah has said the government has prepared a three-year roadmap to make country drug-free by 2029. He said the roadmap will be based on a four-pillar approach aimed at dismantling narcotics networks. Mr. Shah was addressing a press conference at Panaji in Goa. He said a drug-free youth will play a crucial role in achieving the vision of a developed India by 2047. Mr. Shah stated that drugs worth around 1.89 lakh crore rupees were seized between 2013 and 2026. Madhya Pradesh Chief Minister Dr. Mohan Yadav has arrived in Dubai, beginning his three-day visit to the UAE. He will be participating in the annual investment meeting AIIM Congress in Dubai and will engage with investors pitching Madhya Pradesh as an attractive investment destination. Outlining the objective of the visit, he said the goal is to attract investment in every sector including logistics, mining, agriculture, food processing, textiles and artificial intelligence to boost trade and create new employment opportunities for the youth of the state. Expressing confidence that investors will become partners in Madhya Pradesh's journey of development, the Chief Minister said more than 900 outdated laws were abolished along with several policies to simplify procedures and reduce delays. This, he said, has led to faster project implementation. Yesterday in Dubai, Dr. Mohan Yadav met President for the Arab Parliament, Muhammad Ahmad Al-Yamahi, and invited him and the members of the Arab Parliament to participate and invest in Global Investment Summit that the state is scheduled to host early next year. In football, India qualified for the AFC Under-20 Asian Cup main tournament for the first time in 20 years after a 3-0 win over Bangladesh in their Group B qualifying match in Tashkent. Danny Mithaila Ishram opened the scoring in the 25th minute. Vishal Yadav doubled India's lead on the hour mark and substitute Mohammad Arbash made it to 3-0 in the 79th minute. The win took India to 6 points from 3 matches, but India's qualification was confirmed later in the day after Uzbekistan beat Syria 3-0, securing India's place as one of the 7 best runners-up across the 8 groups. The AFC Under-20 Asian Cup will be held in China from 24th March to 10th April next year. In badminton, Indian pairs Sattvik Sairaj Ranki Reddy and Chirag Shetty clinched the men's doubles title at the China Masters in Shenzhen yesterday. And that is the end of this news bulletin.

during a press conference at Panaji in Goa. He said a drug-free youth will play a crucial role in achieving the vision of a developed India by 2047. Floods have affected normal life in several parts of Bihar, with major rivers including the Ganga, Gandak and Kosi flowing above the danger mark. In view of the rising water level of the Ganga, authorities are maintaining heightened vigilance in downstream areas. The river has crossed the highest flood level at several ghats in Patna. In Uttar Pradesh, flood conditions remain critical, with 24 districts affected and several rivers still in spate. 5 people have died in the rain-related incidents. In Shahjahanpur district, the water levels of the Ganga and Ram Ganga rivers are near the danger mark. Administration has advised residents living along the banks of the Garda and Khakra rivers and in low-lying areas to remain vigilant. Meanwhile, the India Meteorological Department, IMD, has forecast heavy rainfall over Bihar, East Madhya Pradesh, East Uttar Pradesh, Uttarakhand, West Bengal and northeastern parts of the country during the next 2 days. Iran's top security official has announced that a new restricted zone will be declared outside the Strait of Hormuz in the coming days and that any vessel entering the area without coordination with them will be placed on an Iranian sanctions list. Major General Mohsen Rezai, Secretary of the Supreme National Security Council, SNSC, said that the zone will begin from the U.S. Navy's blockade line and extend into parts of the Persian Gulf. Ships that move towards the strait from either side and enter this area will face sanctions, the Iranian state media reported. Rezai said that the traffic through the Strait of Hormuz has dropped sharply since Iran closed the waterway and that only 7 to 8 ships carrying essential goods for Iran are now transiting compared with more than 100 ships before. Rezai has also claimed that U.S. vessels attempting to pass through the strait have been struck. He said Iran has refrained from sinking them because of the environmental risks posed by their oil cargo. In badminton, Indian para Sattvik Sairaj Rankireddy and Chirag Shetty clinched the men's doubles title at the China Masters in Shenzhen yesterday. The Indian duo defeated China's Yi Ji Ting and Rei Xiang Yu 11-21, 21-13, 21-17 in the summit clash to secure India's first ever title at the China Masters. The victory marks the duo's second title of the season. And that is the end of this news bulletin.